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0: 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What's wrong with me? I'm worried so bad, so bad, Lord, yeah. 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Honey, you make me think of somebody else. 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
0: Worry me, baby. Worry. Oh, girl, somebody better. I'm worried. 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
2: Y'all better come on get me.